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1: And they tell us that our pain has to be ended in pills.
0: Y nos dicen tu dolor terminará tomando pastillas.
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1: young person,
0: joven,
1: they tell you if you went through pain,
0: te dicen si has pasado por dolor,
1: the only way out of it is to take pills and medication.
0: La única forma de salir es tomar medicamentos.
1: I wonder what they would have said to Joseph in the Bible.
0: Me pregunto qué le hubiesen dicho a José.
1: A 17-year-old boy,
0: un joven de 17 años,
1: who was sold into slavery,
0: que lo vendieron como esclavo,
1: betrayed by his brothers,
0: traicionado por sus hermanos,
1: he should have turned out with a lot of mental health issues.
0: Debió tener muchos problemas mentales como resultado.
1: Joseph should have turned out with depression.
0: José debió ser un joven deprimido
1: Joseph
0: entonces.
1: Joseph should have turned out with anxiety.
0: Y tener ansiedad.
1: Joseph shouldn't have been a man of God.
0: José no debió ser un hombre de Dios.
1: I wonder if they would have given pills to Joseph today.
0: Me pregunto si hoy le hubiesen dado a José pastillas.
1: I wonder if they would have given pills to Jeremiah today.
0: O tal vez le hubiesen dado a Jeremías pastillas el
1: Jeremiah,
0: día de hoy.
1: Jeremiah, you're getting bullied as a kid.
0: Jeremías, te están haciendo bullying como niño.
1: You don't need the Bible and the church.
0: No necesitas la Biblia ni la iglesia.
1: You need to take medication to
0: Toma
1: heal
0: medicamentos
1: you.
0: Para lidiar con ello.
1: Shadrach, Meshach, Abednego.
0: Shadrach, Meshach, Abednego.
1: You guys got chucked in the fire.
0: ¿A ustedes los metieron en el horno de fuego?
1: Here's some medication for you.
0: Hey, toma este medicamento.
1: Here's something that can heal you.
0: Esto te puede sanar.
1: But all these young men and women of God,
0: pero todos estos jóvenes de Dios,
1: didn't turn out with a mental disorder.
0: No terminaron con un desorden
1: mental.
0: But they
1: turned out as men and women of God.
0: Terminaron como hombres y mujeres
1: because
0: de Dios.
1: Because whatever you went through, God can get you through, a young person.
0: Porque lo que estés atravesando, Dios te puede sacar de ello.
1: The greatest medication for your life is the Holy Spirit.
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1: The greatest medication for your life is the Bible.
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1: I shouldn't be preaching to you today.
0: Hoy no debería estar yo predicándote.
1: I shouldn't be here today.
0: No debería estar aquí hoy.
1: We grew up in Egypt.
0: Crecimos en Egipto.
1: In a Muslim country.
0: Un país musulmán.
1: When Christians get killed and beheaded for their faith.
0: Donde decapitan a los predicadores cristianos.
1: And my dad was preaching to Muslims.
0: Y mi papá predicaba a los musulmanes.
1: And Muslims repented and turned to Jesus.
0: Y esos musulmanes se arrepintieron y aceptaron a Jesús.
1: So they wanted to kill us.
0: Así que querían matarnos.
1: As young kids, they wanted to kill us.
0: Como niños nos querían matar.
1: We would go out of our home to people waiting for us and spying on us.
0: Salíamos de nuestro hogar y gente nos estaba espiando.
1: To the point where we had to escape the country.
0: Al punto que tuvimos que escaparnos del país.
1: My family packed up our bags and we went to Australia.
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0: Dejamos toda nuestra familia, nuestra casa, todo.
1: And we came to Australia.
0: Y nos fuimos a Australia.
1: And the doctors would have said, Martin, you need some medication to deal with what happened to you.
0: Los doctores me hubiesen dicho, necesitas medicamento por lo que has pasado, Martín.
1: Martin, you need some medication and pills or else you're going to turn out with a mental disorder.
0: Martín, necesitas tomar estas pastillas y no vas a tener desórdenes mentales.
1: But we came to Australia and we know that our God is a great doctor.
0: Pero llegamos a Australia conociendo que Dios es el buen médico.
1: So I went to high school like you.
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1: I was 12 years old.
0: Tenía 12 años de edad.
1: And I went to my high school.
0: Y fui a mi secundaria,
1: and
0: a mi
1: I made
0: colegio.
1: A decision that the pain I went through.
0: Y tomé la decisión que el dolor el cual atravesé
1: was going to be used for the glory of God and not the glory of the devil.
0: Sería usado para la gloria de Dios y no del diablo.
1: So I started to preach in my high school.
0: Así que empecé a predicar en mi colegio.
1: I started to preach in my high school.
0: Prediqué en mi escuela.
1: I started to tell people the pain we went through.
0: Y contarles del dolor que atravesamos.
1: I started to tell people of what happened.
0: Les contaba lo que había sucedido.
1: Not for them to feel sorry for me.
0: No para que ellos sintieran lástima
1: Not
0: por mí.
1: Not for them to cry with me.
0: Ni que lloraran conmigo.
1: But to show them the goodness of God.
0: Sino no mostrarles la bondad de Dios.
1: We had 900 people in my school.
0: Teníamos 900 personas en mi escuela.
1: Non-Christians.
0: No cristianos.
1: Don't believe in God.
0: No creían en Dios.
1: But we preached the gospel, me and my brothers and sister.
0: Pero mis hermanos y hermanas predicamos el evangelio.
1: And we saw revival in the school.
0: Y vimos avivamiento en nuestra escuela.
1: We had 30 people first time.
0: La primera vez tuvieron 30 personas.
1: Then we had 50 people.
0: Después llegaron 50.
1: 100 people.
0: 100 personas.
1: And by the end of high school, we had over 400 people in that Bible study.
0: Y cuando me gradué teníamos más de 400 personas en nuestro estudio bíblico.
1: 400 people got to hear the gospel of Jesus Christ.
0: 400 jóvenes escucharon el evangelio de Jesucristo. Cristo.
1: And I came to tell young people,
0: y vengo a decirte, joven,
1: that whatever you went through,
0: que lo que tú has atravesado,
1: you don't need a medical scientist to tell you what to do.
0: No necesitas que los médicos te digan qué
1: but
0: hacer.
1: God can take your pain and your story,
0: sino que Dios puede tomar tu dolor y
1: and
0: tu historia,
1: God will use it as a testimony.
0: Y lo usará como testimonio.
1: God will turn your trials into a testimony.
0: Tomará tus pruebas y convertirlos en testimonio.
1: Do I have any people in this place that went through pain?
0: ¿Habrá alguien aquí que ha pasado por dolor?
1: Any young people here went through pain? Raise your hand across this room.
0: Si has pasado por dolor, levanta tu mano.
1: I know
0: aquí.
1: You went through pain as a kid.
0: Yo sé que como niño has pasado
1: por
0: dolor.
1: Everybody knows your story.
0: Yo sé que no todos conocen tu historia.
1: And I know that the devil's selling you, God can't use you.
0: Y sé que el diablo te dice, Dios no te puede
1: you
0: usar.
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1: 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I got a job.
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0: Y eso es de proteger a mi esposa.
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0: Mi bella esposa está por
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0: ella.
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0: Mi trabajo es asustar a cualquier hombre que venga en contra.
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1: Pastor
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0: Te amamos lo suficiente para protegerte.
1: And they keep telling us.
0: Y nos siguen diciendo.
1: To come out.
0: Que salgamos.
1: They say come out.
0: Dicen salgan.
1: Come out.
0: Salgan.
1: Come out.
0: Salgan.
1: They say, "Come out as gay."
0: Dicen sal como un gay.
1: You know the new idea is now come out of the closet.
0: Ahora la idea es salir del closet.
1: Come out of the closet.
0: Sal del closet.
1: Come out as gay.
0: Sal y declárate gay.
1: And young people now are coming out.
0: Los jóvenes de hoy están saliendo.
1: They're coming out to the world.
0: Están saliendo al mundo.
1: The idea is I'm coming out and I'm not embarrassed anymore.
0: Y la idea es estoy saliendo y ya no más me voy a avergonzar.
1: They're saying I'm not embarrassed of my identity. I'm going to show you who I am.
0: Dicen no me avergüenzo de mi identidad y te voy a mostrar quién yo soy.
1: They're coming out proud.
0: Y salen con ese orgullo.
1: And this is the thing they keep telling me, Pastor Martin, come out.
0: Y esto es lo que me dicen a mí, Pastor Martin, usted también ya salga.
1: They say, Pastor Martin, when are you going to come out as gay?
0: Y dicen Pastor Martin, ¿cuándo vas a salir ya
1: they
0: del closet?
1: They keep telling me, Pastor Martin, come out.
0: Dicen Pastor Martín salga.
1: I know you're gay.
0: Yo sé que tú eres
1: I'm like,
0: gay.
1: Have you seen my eyebrows?
0: Y les dije, ¿no han visto mis cejas?
1: I'm not that gay.
0: Yo no soy gay.
1: They keep telling me to come out.
0: Y dicen, pero sal.
1: And I'm gonna tell them something.
0: Y les voy a decir algo.
1: I told them I'm finally coming out.
0: Les dije, finalmente voy a salir.
1: I'm coming out.
0: Voy a salir, pues.
1: I'm coming out.
0: Voy a salir.
1: But I'm not coming out as gay.
0: Pero no voy a salir gay.
1: I'm coming out of my sin and wickedness.
0: Voy a salir de mi pecado, de toda impureza.
1: They want young people to come out as gay, but God wants you to come out as righteous.
0: Ellos quieren que salgas como gay, pero Dios quiere que salgas como
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0: Entramos al agua pero salimos en Cristo Jesús.
1: We went in the water and we came out as righteous.
0: Entramos en el agua y salimos como justos.
1: So they come out as gay, we come out as righteous.
0: Ellos salen como gay, nosotros salimos como justos.
1: They come out in sin, we come out in righteousness.
0: Ellos salen en su pecado, nosotros salimos en justicia.
1: They come out wearing this flag, we come out wearing Christ.
0: Ellos salen usando esta bandera, nosotros salimos usando a Cristo.
1: I already came out.
0: Yo ya salí.
1: Every time someone tells me, when are you coming out?
0: Cuando me preguntan cada vez, ¿cuándo vas a salir?
1: I tell them I already came out.
0: Les dije, yo ya salí.
1: A long time ago.
0: Hace mucho tiempo.
1: They're like, really, you already came out?
0: Dijeron, ¿de verdad ya saliste?
1: Like, yeah, I already came out. I came out when I was dead in my sin like Lazarus.
0: Salí cuando estaba muerto en mi pecado como Lázaro.
1: I was dead in my sin like Lazarus.
0: Estaba muerto en mi pecado como Lázaro.
1: And then Jesus came to me.
0: Después Jesús vino a mí.
1: Jesus came to me in my tomb.
0: Jesús vino a mí a mi tumba.
1: I was dead in sin.
0: Porque